0: is your all-access pass to the biggest hits and hottest celebrities. Oh, yeah. Pop Crush Nights.
1: I don't have this, and now I'm overthinking everything. So women who have RBF, and we know what the RBF actually stands for. So women with RBF are actually better communicators. Did you know that?
2: Well, yeah, because everyone thinks they're angry all the time. So they're just like, yeah, you're communicating that you're angry right now.
1: Dude, are you a scientist? Because yeah. That's literally why. When I read the headline on that, I was like, what? That doesn't make any sense. But you just nailed it. You knew. Okay, well.
2: I have RBF, and I'm communicating, do not come up and talk to me.

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0: sunny and it's hot and humid. Those are the four seasons that we all seem to be living in. So we're watching the weather like a hawk, and I just learned something so cool and I cannot wait to share.
1: Yeah, well, that excitement, I'm excited. I hope I'm just as excited as you to learn.
0: You won't be, but I'm excited about it.
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1: One of my favorite things to do, Donnie, is to drop some knowledge. You know, that's me. That's me. I love a good fun fact. I guess I just learned something today, all right? Do you know what it means when the weatherman says there is a 40% chance of rain? Do you know what that actually means?
2: No, yes, I actually do know what that means, and I love to drop the knowledge on my friends, too. It means it's actually going to rain in 40% of the area that you're in. Not that there's a 40% chance, like, there's it might rain half, 50. 50 sounds easier because 40 is, like, hard to measure. But, like, 50 would be like, oh, it is a 50% chance it's going to rain. Half chance it's going to rain. Probability's high. No, this just means it's going to rain in 40% of your area. 40% of where you live is going to receive rain.
1: What else do you know, Donnie? I hate that you knew this and you were withholding this information because you know I love knowledge.
2: I know, but then now that I'm talking about it, all I want to sing is, rain on me, rain on me.

0: you have some knowledge you want to drop on us tonight, we'll dance for it. That's right. We're dancing this out right now. Chance of Rain. It's a rain dance.
1: Dance for knowledge. That is, you know what? 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We're dancing for knowledge.

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1: Stressed about emails.
2: It's Donnie. Lauren. Lauren, do you like pressure when you're writing an email? Do you think about it? Do you delete? Do you start over? Are you like, oh my gosh, it needs to sound perfect?
3: Yeah, and the thing that I really struggle with is always the subject line. Like, I just want to be like, hey, hi, but that's not an official subject.
2: Yeah, you can't be like, hey, girl. Like, you can't.
3: But you, to my boss.
2: Yeah, a new study says that average employee spends 11 hours a week drafting emails. And you know what? That seems real. I'm stressing about it too.
3: Yeah, no, I think 11 hours is actually on the low end. You guys are fiercely writing. I'm proud of you.
2: Yeah, should pay us overtime for just drafting emails.
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1: Bold shoulders. We're talking shoulder pads. That's what's coming into trend. I'm going to be honest. This is the comeback that I need. I love a shoulder pad moment. It's so much better than like swimsuits.
0: Yeah, like a designing women, like that type of like the shoulder pads. Up. I was watching a Whitney Houston video today because that's what one person does. And she had these giant shoulder pads and I was like, it's kind of fab.
1: Yep. Give me some shoulder pads and a brooch and I'm there.
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1: Imagine this. You're hiding from the police. You're like, ooh, maybe they won't see me playing hide and seek. Marco, not saying polo because you don't want the police to know where you are. But instead, your phone goes off because you were an idiot and didn't put your phone on silent. That's what happened in your daily dose of Florida. A man was hiding from the police. His cell phone started ringing, so they found it.
2: Because it was ringing?
1: Yeah.

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0: clumsy person?
1: Yes, I'm always falling in and out of love. I'm always dropping the ball when it comes to my life. Yes, very clumsy. I don't even trust myself sometimes. I'm walking around, I'm like, oh, boom, fall. Or walking around, stub my toe. Walking around, drop something. I have no more wine glass because I have dropped every single one of them.
0: Okay, well, that's awful. I never thought that I was a clumsy person, but I've got mystery bruises all over my legs.
1: Yes, literally. Because you don't realize it, and you're like, boom, you hit something. You're like, well, that's going to hurt.
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1: Lauren Steffen, Donnie Meacham. Y'all, does anybody

0: know what a pick me girl is. Donnie, yeah. Have you ever heard of a pick me girl?
1: It's when it's like, pick me, I always want to be pick me.
0: Okay, I didn't know what that was until this week. Like, this is like a cool word that like the teenagers and the youths are throwing around that I'm going to start implementing into my conversation. So, like, pick me.
1: Yeah, but I don't think it's like a positive thing, right? It's like you're the pick me girl. It means you're just like, you want everybody to love you. You want to be like the center of attention all the time. You need, you're like, you're insecure. Like, that's what I always think of when I think of the pick me girl.
0: Actually, I'm really glad that you just dropped that knowledge on me because I wasn't really sure how to use it in context. So I was just going to throw it out like a new, like, you know, when you're a toddler and you like learn a new word.
1: Mm-hmm.
0: Yeah. I was just going to implement it and see where it stuck. But now I'm not going to do that anymore. Don't be a pick me girl. I thought we wanted to be that. We don't want to be that. Ladies. No, we don't want to be a pick me girl.
1: No, be a pop crush girl.
0: Yeah. Oh my God. That sounded like a goblin. Yeah. Come from out from underneath the bridge. What?

0: nights.
1: Do you sleep in the nude?
2: Abso-freaking-lutely.
1: Ew.
2: No, why?
1: Yeah, it's gross. I'm going to tell you why. It is. I'm going to tell you why. You give me like just a few minutes. We're coming at you next.
0: All right. Got something to say? Hit the chat button on the Pop Crush app. Don't stop. Ayo, go crazy. Pop Crush.
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0: 26 with you. 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
1: Donnie. You know that I love to come to you with some disgusting news and remind you why you're a human that is nasty.
2: I'm a nasty human. You know what? I'm proud of it. I have the trophy. I have the certificate. I have the trauma.
1: Oh, gosh. All right. Well, you sleep in the nude. I just want everyone to know Donnie likes to sleep naked. And here's why you should not be sleeping in the buff, my friend.
2: Why?
1: Apparently, every single human farts in our sleep.
2: Good.
1: And those fart particles get stuck in our sheets.
2: Perfect.
1: And they rub all over your body.
2: Good. A little ambiance for the room. Let's have a little, you know. You know what? Who cares? Sleep in the nude, folks. Let it out. What are you going to do? Trap it in your underwear?

0: Where's it going then? It's rubbing against you all night. No, ma'am. Let it go. Let it out.
1: Also, the next time I leave the bathroom, I'm going to tell everybody that I just left a little ambiance in there for them.
2: Ambiance for you.
1: Genius.

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1: Did you see the video of the man who makes elaborate meals inside of like hotel bathrooms? I mean, his culinary skills are like next level. I mean, we're talking small spaces. So small, in fact, that he recently got in trouble because he decided to make garlic shrimp on an airplane in the bathroom.
2: What?
1: I know,
2: what?
1: I know.
2: Well, I've made some mosaic paintings in the bathroom, but that's different.
1: Garlic shrimp from what, barf bag to doggy bag? Bring me some garlic shrimp the next time I'm on this flight. No?
2: Did he clean the toilet first? Or this, I think.
1: Wow.
2: I'm unaware.
1: Don't use that on board water. That's pretty gross.
3: Thank you for dinner, baby. I-

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0: your all-access pass to the biggest hits and hottest celebrities. Oh, yeah. Pop Crush Nights.
1: I don't have this, and now I'm overthinking everything. So women who have RBF, and we know what the RBF actually stands for. So women with RBF are actually better communicators. Did you know that?
2: Well, yeah, because everyone thinks they're angry all the time. So they're just like, yeah, you're communicating that you're angry right now.
1: Dude, are you a scientist? Because yeah, that's literally why. When I read the headline on that, I was like, what? That doesn't make any sense. But you just nailed it. You knew. Okay, well.
2: I have RBF, and I'm communicating, do not come up and talk to me.

Leave us a voice message on our app. This is Binghamton's number one hit music station, KISS 104.1.

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1: Lawrence Neff and Donnie Meacham in with you tonight. And it looks like all of us are watching the weather because of one of two things. It's either raining, it's sunny, and it's hot and humid. Those are the four seasons that we all seem to be living in. So we're watching the weather like a hawk, and I just learned something.

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1: 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I hope I'm just as excited as you to learn.
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1: One of my favorite things to do, Donnie, is to drop some knowledge. You know, that's me. That's me. I love a good fun fact. I guess I just learned something today, all right? Do you know what it means when the weatherman says there is a 40% chance of rain? Do you know what that actually means?
2: No, yes, I actually do know what that means, and I love to drop the knowledge on my friends, too. It means it's actually going to rain in 40% of the area that you're in. Not that there's a 40% chance, like, it might rain half, 50. 50 sounds easy, but 40 is, like, hard to measure. But, like, 50 would be, like, oh, it is a 50% chance it's going to rain. Half chance it's going to rain. Probability's high. No, this just means it's going to rain in 40% of your area. 40% of where you live is going to receive rain.
1: What else do you know, Donnie? I hate that you knew this and you were withholding this information because you know I love knowledge.
2: I know, but then now that I'm talking about it, all I want to sing is rain on me, rain,
1: ooh,
2: rain on me.
1: Yes. Rain on me. If you have some knowledge you want to drop on us tonight, we'll dance for it. That's right. We're dancing this out right now. Chance of rain. It's a rain dance.
2: Dance for knowledge. That is, you know what? College strippers. We're dancing for knowledge.

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1: Stressing about emails.
2: It's Donnie. Lauren, do you like pressure when you're writing an email? Do you think about it? Do you delete? Do you start over? Are you like, oh my gosh, it needs to sound perfect?
3: Yeah, and the thing that I really struggle with is always the subject line. Like, I just want to be like, hey, hi, but that's not an official subject.
2: Yeah, you can't be like, hey, girl. Like, that's
3: not, but you, to my boss.
2: Yeah, a new study says that average employee spends 11 hours a week drafting emails. And you know what? That seems real. I'm stressing about it too.
3: Yeah, no, I think 11 hours is actually on the low end. You guys are fiercely writing. I'm proud of you.
2: Yeah, should pay us overtime for just drafting emails.
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0: 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We want to celebrate the pop culture event of 2026 with you. The wedding of Taylor Swift and Travis Kelce. It's a love story, and you're invited to give the happy couple a toast.
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3: They say the holy water's watered down, and this town's lost its faith. 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

0: This is Binghamton's number one hit music station, KISS 104.1. We want to celebrate the pop culture event of 2026 with you. The wedding of Taylor Swift and Travis Kelce. It's a love story, and you're invited to give the happy couple a toast.
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0: 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We want to celebrate the pop culture event of 2026 with you. The wedding of Taylor Swift and Travis Kelce. It's a love story, and you're invited to give the happy couple a toast.
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0: 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We want to celebrate the pop culture event of 2026 with you. The wedding of Taylor Swift and Travis Kelce. It's a love story, and you're invited to give the happy couple a toast.
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0: In the game of trivia.
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0: Maybe. 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
0: That's tomorrow on The Jubal Show.

She'll be all right. 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

0: 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We want to celebrate the pop culture event of 2026 with you. The wedding of Taylor Swift and Travis Kelce. It's a love story, and you're invited to give the happy couple a toast.
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13: Be careful because you could get buried alive today. It's a Jubal Show. It's true. You never know. You know, that's the fun part of life. Your day starts normal, and before you know it, you and your sock puppets decide to play hide and seek. And of course, you're not going to let your sock puppet Jimmy Socrates beat you again. So you bury yourself in the backyard, only to realize that, wait a minute, Jimmy Socrates doesn't have arms.
18: This feels like a fever dream.
13: So even if he finds you, he's not able to dig you up. That kind of thing happens all the time. But in case you have a fear of being buried alive for some reason, Victoria Ramirez is very proud of herself this morning because she's learned how to escape if you're ever buried alive. So give us 3 minutes.

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1: Thank you.
0: And we'll go over how you can escape if you're ever buried alive. I don't know why, but why not? Yeah, so hang out for 3 minutes. Don't go anywhere. We'll tell you next. It could literally save your life right after this.
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1: It's almost time for your phone prank. It's the Jubal Show. And today I call a guy whose wife set him up because he's been looking for a new car and he's test driven a Chevy Silverado twice.
2: Oh.
1: So he's about to get a call from the dealer. And guess what? They're at his house and he can drive it for a whole week.
2: Hey,
1: except
2: cool.
1: It's Juniper and stuff might have happened in it.
2: Hey, what?
1: You'll hear it in your phone prank next. 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
1: Hello?
2: I'm outside.
1: Hello?
2: I'm outside with big surprise for you.
1: Sorry. Can you speak up? I can't hear you.
2: Yes, I said I'm outside with a big surprise for you, a rather large one.
1: Sorry, who is this? You're outside with a big surprise for me?
2: Yes. Hi, Russell. My name is Juniper, and I'm calling from Chevrolet in regards to your recent test drive with us.
1: Okay.
2: Yes, you took a liking to the Chevy Silverado, didn't you?
1: Yeah, I did.
2: They liked you back.
1: What's your name again?
2: My name is Juniper, and I'm calling because you've came in to drive the Silverado twice, and I'm here to let you know that
1: we'd
2: like to extend a week-long test drive for you in the vehicle all by yourself for a week, just you and the Silverado.
1: Okay. Are you serious?
2: Yes, the vehicle has arrived, and it's just waiting for me.
1: How do you know where I live?
2: Get the keys and get behind the wheel and go and tackle the open roads.
1: I don't believe I gave any address for a home location.
2: Yes, well, I was

0: able to get the address from your driver's license that you gave us when you took the original test drives, and so I wanted to surprise you. Just show up with the vehicle so that you could have it for a week, so the vehicle's whereabouts were accounted for the entire week.
1: The vehicle's whereabouts were known for an entire week? What does that mean?
0: Oh, it just means that if anybody were to wonder where the vehicle was between now and when you return it, we would have a very good answer for them as to where the vehicle was.
1: This is making me uncomfortable. I don't know where this is headed.
0: Sometimes when a company reaches out with extra benefits out of the blue, it can be overwhelming and feel strange, but I want you to be able to feel strange, Russell. I want you to feel all sorts of things.
1: What? You want me to feel all sorts of things? What is that supposed to mean?
0: Oh, just the joys and the pains of life behind the wheel.
1: The joys and the pains? I don't know what's going on, but what the f*** is wrong with you? You sound like some weird serial killer type dude, and this is making me uncomfortable.
0: There's a couple of words we shouldn't use there either. I don't know why you think that. Okay, I'm just calling from the dealership with a vehicle outside of your house for you to test drive for a week and make sure that if anybody asks, you say you've had it for the whole week. It's all been clean.
1: Get away from my house. I don't want you anywhere near me.
0: I've left the keys on the counter.
1: I am calling the cops if I see anything.
0: The keys are on the counter.
1: You went in my house?
0: I noticed the door was almost unlocked, and so I just kind of let myself...
1: Okay, no. That's not okay. I'm calling the cops.
0: Okay, well then I'll just let you know that this is actually Jubal from the Jubal Show doing a phone prank on you, and your wife set you up.
1: Oh my God.
0: She
1: Are you
0: said
1: serious?
0: That you've been shopping for a new car and she wanted to creep you out.
1: Yeah. Oh my God. It worked. I'm so creeped out, man.
2: I hope you're loving the Jubal Show.

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0: Aubrey is on the phone today for To Catch a Cheater, and she thinks that her boyfriend of 2 years might be messing around, so we'll see if we can help her out. But before we do that, Aubrey, why do you think that your boyfriend's cheating on you?
1: I saw an application for Love Island on his computer.
2: Oh, whoa.
0: Okay.
3: Yeah, that's a little...
0: Signing up for a show like that would definitely mean you would have to cheat.
4: Yeah.
0: Okay.
4: Yeah. Or that he'd be willing to cheat more than anything.
0: Yeah. So tell us about, how'd you find it?
1: Well, I asked to borrow his computer the other day because mine's at the Geek Squad getting fixed. And when I went on, I saw the application link for Love Island and, what's that about, you know? So my friends talk about the show and I've seen clips online, but I don't personally watch it. I know what it's about and what the premise is.
0: Right.
1: So, and that's about it. But, what the f*** is he on there for? What is he applying for?
0: Right.
1: You know?
4: Yeah, valid question.
1: So I wanted to ask him about it, but then I got nervous, so I emailed you guys instead.
0: Has he ever expressed wanting to go on a show like Love Island? Or is it just...
4: Guess it's a dream?
1: No, I don't think so, you know?
0: Yeah.
3: I mean, I just started watching it. It is so good. But you're not supposed to be in a relationship when you go on it. You're supposed to be single. Looking for love.
1: He has a girlfriend.
3: That is a wild that's on his computer.
0: Yeah. All right. Well, we'll see if we can help you out. We'll play a song, come back, and then call him and pretend to be from the grocery store that he's a rewards card member and tell him that he's this month's winner of free flowers delivered from our floral department. And we'll see if he sends those to you or to somebody else. Okay?
1: Okay. Thanks.
0: Okay. We'll get your To Catch a Cheater next. The Jubal Show.
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I took the tag off and made you priceless. I just spent a half a meal on a chandelier. Now you try and cut me off like a light switch. 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

0: I learned patience from my adoptive dad. All he had to say was,
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0: Yeah.
1: Might have to start a band.
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2: Give us 3 minutes and we'll give you everything you need to know for the day. It's time for Nina's What's Trending.
3: So weddings at Madison Square Garden are trending for obvious reasons. Sorry again if you're just joining us. My voice is gone, so please bear with me. For obvious reasons that Taylor and Travis allegedly may be getting married there this weekend. But have you ever wondered who the last person was to get married at Madison Square Garden?
4: I've never thought about it.
3: Well, now you have. And I'm going to tell you who it was in just a second. But first, so there's a trend with stupid criminals that's been happening for a while now. And I don't understand it because there's another one that is in the news. So for some reason, criminals have this thing about shoving meat down their pants.
5: Whoa, that's me.
3: Like, it keeps happening. And in Florida, they shove meat down their pants and try to get away with it.
5: Every morning.
3: We have yet to hear about somebody that sticks wings, steaks, anything. I'm ignoring you. Anything down their pants. So this guy in Florida was like, I mean, he actually had the perfect setup. Not only did he get himself a ribeye, he got brisket. He stuffed a ribeye and brisket in his pants. Wow. And then he was like, you know what would go really good with my ribeye and brisket? I'm gonna go get some red wine. So then he sticks a bottle of wine down his pants.
4: What?
3: And all of this, and he tries to just mosey out of the grocery store like it's nothing. But of course, people are looking at him because it's bulging out of his pants.
2: Yeah, you've got that much in your pants. It's usually pretty obvious.
5: What do you do? Do you tie a knot around my ankle so it doesn't fall out the bottom?
2: Yeah.
3: I don't know.
2: I went into an NFL game one time with two, like, I don't know, not fifths, what's smaller than, you know, those bottles.
5: Yeah. Fifth,
2: but I tucked them into the sides of my shoes, actually on each side, so I had four of them.
5: Yeah.
2: I tucked into my shoes, and then I tightened my pants so they wouldn't fall out. But I was walking very bow-legged. And I'm like, I can't believe the pat-down, they didn't feel it, you know?
5: Right, right.
2: But, I mean, it was very obvious, so I can't imagine having that much in your pants.
3: Right. No. You got it through,
5: meal.
3: Though?
2: Yeah.
3: You got it through, though, Jamal?
2: Oh, yeah. Yeah, yeah, I did.
3: Oh, no, dude.
2: Yeah. I don't know how, though. It was very obvious. I was like, man, these guys, I'm definitely going to get caught.
5: Right, but. Right. Might as well try.
2: Yeah.
3: Oh, this guy didn't get through, though. They ended up recovering the meat and the wine, so it's back in the store. But he got away. He didn't even get busted for it. That's why he was trending, because he escaped after all of that.
5: Hey, baby, you want to recover my meat?
3: What a disappointment. You tried, so you did all that effort, and you don't even get busted for it. And lastly, weddings at Madison Square Garden are trending because of Travis and Taylor and all the rumors about them getting married there. So if you've ever wondered about who actually was the last person to get married at Madison Square Garden, I'll tell you, because it's fascinating. I even saw a picture of it. So back in 1982, there were over 2,000 couples that tied the knot in a mass religious ceremony. They were all wearing the same dress.
4: Whoa.
3: All the guys were wearing the same suit.
4: Wait, like same actually, dress, like not just that white, but like the exact same dress?
3: Yeah, it's trending because of how creepy it is. Like if you look at this photo, they're reciting their vows in unison. All the brides look the same. All of the

0: rooms look the same, and it's just like 2,000 people chanting "I do" inside of Madison Square Garden.
1: Yeah, that's creepy as hell.
0: Isn't that wild?
1: Yeah, I don't like it.
2: Creepy.
0: I mean, it's pretty cool. So that's that. That's what's trending.
2: All right, your first day follow up is coming up right after this. It's the Jubal Show.
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0: Aubrey is on the phone today for To Catch a Cheater, and she thinks that her boyfriend of 2 years might be messing around, so we'll see if we can help her out. But before we do that, Aubrey, why do you think that your boyfriend's cheating on you?
1: I saw an application for Love Island on his computer.
2: Oh, whoa. Okay.
3: Yeah, that's a little...
0: Signing up for a show like that would definitely mean you would have to cheat.
4: Yeah.
0: Okay.
4: Yeah. Or that he'd be willing to cheat more than anything. Yeah.
0: So tell us about, like, how'd you find it?
1: Well, I asked to borrow his computer the other day because mine's at the Geek Squad getting fixed. And when I went on, I saw the application link for Love Island. And, like, what's that about, you know? So my friends talk about the show, and I've seen clips online, but I don't personally watch it. I know what it's about and what the premise is.
0: Right.
1: So, and that's about it. But, like... What the f*** is he on there for? Like, what is he applying for?
0: Right.
1: You know?
4: Yeah, valid question.
1: So I wanted to ask him about it, but then I got nervous, so I emailed you guys instead.
0: Has he ever expressed wanting to go on a show like Love Island? Or is it just...
4: Guess it's a dream?
1: No, I don't think so, you know?
0: Yeah.
3: I mean, I just started watching it. It is so good. But you're not supposed to be in a relationship when you go on.

0: like you're supposed to be single, you're looking for love.
1: Like, he has a girlfriend.
0: That is a wild that's on his computer.
2: Yeah. All right, well, we'll see if we can help you out. We'll play a song, come back, and then call him and pretend to be from the grocery store that he's a rewards card member and tell him that he's this month's winner of free flowers delivered from our floral department, and we'll see if he sends those to you or to somebody else, okay?
1: Okay, thanks.
2: Okay, we'll get your To Catch a Cheater next. It's The Jubal Show.

0: It's almost time for your dirty little secret. It's the Jubal Show, and one of our listeners has a dirty little secret that her best friend definitely doesn't want to know. But you'll know what it is in your dirty little secret next. It's the Jubal Show.
1: 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What's going on? 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

0: Hello.
1: Hey, what's up? This is the Jubal Show. How are you?
0: I'm good. How are you?
1: Good. We're calling because you said you had a dirty little secret.
0: Yes, I do.
1: Can you tell us what it is right now, or are you doing something?
0: Yes. I hooked up with my best friend's dad.
2: Oh. What? Really? This happens a lot.
1: Yeah.
2: I thought I'd ask why.
1: Why and how? Not like the details of what you did. How did that happen?
0: I don't know. It just happened, I guess. Like, I went over there to chill and things just happened.
2: Where was your friend?
0: She didn't live with them.
3: So you just...
0: She was at her house.
3: So you just went to hang out with the dad?
0: Yeah.
3: So you went over there to...
1: To hook up with him.
2: Yeah.
0: Yes.
1: And your friend has no idea.
0: No.
2: Well,
1: thank you for telling us.
2: Are you still?
0: No.
2: Okay. Oh.
1: All right. Well, thank you. Have a good one.
0: You too. Thank you.
1: Yeah,
2: bye.
0: Bye.
4: 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Keep it going now. Here's what's trending.
5: Let's talk about New York State and the best road trips. Hey, it's Allison Kay. Well, New York State has been ranked the second best state for summer road trips. And this is according to a study by Wallet Hub. But this is something we already know. Visiting the Adirondacks, the Finger Lakes, of course, the beautiful Catskills, even Niagara Falls. But these are prime destinations for road trippers. There are so many fun things to do and explore in New York State without even leaving. And this is your reminder if you're thinking about doing a staycation this summer.
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8: Be careful because you could get buried alive today. It's a Jubal show. It's true. You never know. You know, that's the fun part of life. Your day starts normal, and before you know it, you and your sock puppets decide to play hide and seek. And of course, you're not going to let your sock puppet Jimmy Socrates beat you again. So you bury yourself in the backyard, only to realize that, wait a minute, Jimmy Socrates doesn't have arms.
9: This feels like a fever dream.
8: So even if he finds you, he's not able to dig you up. That kind of thing happens all the time. 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So
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8: 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We'll tell you next. 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

0: Be careful because you could get buried alive today. It's a Jubal show. It's true. You never know. You know, that's the fun part of life. Your day starts normal, and before you know it, you and your sock puppets decide to play hide and seek. And of course, you're not going to let your sock puppet Jimmy Socrates beat you again. So you bury yourself in the backyard, only to realize that, wait a minute, Jimmy Socrates doesn't have arms.
1: This feels like a fever dream.
0: So even if he finds you, he's not able to dig you up. That kind of thing happens all the time. But in case you have a fear of being buried alive, for some reason, Victoria Ramirez is very proud of herself this morning because she's learned how to escape if you're ever buried alive. So give us 3 minutes.
2: Thank you.
0: And we'll go over how you can escape if you're ever buried alive. I don't know why, but why not? Yeah, so hang out for 3 minutes. Don't go anywhere. We'll tell you next. It could literally save your life right after this.
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0: Escaping natural gas can create a hazy white cloud, mist, or fog.
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1: He was talking about, like, he's done readings and he found that there was a ghost haunting this area and said, like, that sometimes these ghosts steal things. And then as soon as he showed up, it started happening. So it's kind of crazy.
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0: 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Give us 3 minutes and we'll give you everything you need to know for the day. It's time for Nina's What's Trending.
1: So weddings at Madison Square Garden are trending for obvious reasons. Sorry again if you're just joining us. My voice is gone, so please bear with me. For obvious reasons that Taylor and Travis allegedly may be getting married there this weekend. But have you ever wondered who the last person was to get married at Madison Square Garden?
2: I've never thought about it.
1: Well, now you have. And I'm going to tell you who it was in just a second. But first, so there's a trend with stupid criminals that's been happening for a while now. And I don't understand it because there's another one that is in the news. So for some reason, criminals have this thing about shoving meat down their pants.
3: Whoa, that's me.
1: Like, it keeps happening. And in Florida, they shove meat down their pants and try to get away with it.
3: Every morning.
1: We have yet to hear about somebody that sticks wings, steaks, anything. I'm ignoring you. Anything down their pants. So this guy in Florida was like, I mean, he actually had the perfect setup. Not only did he get himself a ribeye, he got brisket. He stuffed a ribeye and brisket in his pants.
2: Wow.
1: And then he was like, you know what would go really good with my ribeye and brisket? I'm gonna go get some red wine. So then he sticks a bottle of wine down his pants.
2: What?
1: And all of this, and he tries to just mosey out of the grocery store like it's nothing. But of course, people are looking at him because it's bulging out of his pants.
4: You got that much in your pants. It's usually pretty obvious.
3: What do you do? Do you tie a knot around the ankle so it doesn't fall out the bottom?
4: Yeah.
1: I don't know.
4: I mean, I walk.

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2: Let's talk about New York State and the best road trips. Hey, it's Allison Kay. Well, New York State has been ranked the second best state for summer road trips. And this is according to a study by Wallet Hub. But this is something we already know. Visiting the Adirondacks, the Finger Lakes, of course, the beautiful Catskills, even Niagara Falls. But these are prime destinations for road trippers. There are so many fun things to do and explore in New York State without even leaving. And this is your reminder if you're thinking about doing a staycation this summer.
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3: Deacon is on the phone today for a first date follow-up, and he's getting ghosted by a woman named Charlotte. So in a few minutes, we'll call her and see if she'll tell us why she's ghosting him and maybe get him another date. But first, Deacon, how long has it been since you heard from Charlotte?
4: Dude, she's been ghosting me for 2 weeks now.
3: Oh, okay. That's a good amount of time.
5: Yeah.
4: Yeah. Yeah, it's a long time. You know, we had a really, really great date. So I'm not 100% sure what happened, but we had a bright Saturday kayaking date on the river. 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
2: Let's talk about those sell-by, use-by stickers on food in New York State. Hey, it's Allison Kay. Well, it's interesting because New York State is proposing a ban on sell-by stickers to reduce food waste. A lot of consumers just throw away food that is still safe to eat based off of those dates. So the new bill aims to clarify food labeling, use-by, that's going to indicate the safety date. Well, best if use-by is going to retain its original meaning, and then the sell-by sticker will only be used for retailers. You got all that? Let's move forward with that use-by date so we really understand how long we can keep our food for. It sounds like a great idea.
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0: 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The wedding of Taylor Swift and Travis Kelce. 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
1: They say the holy water's watered down, and this town's lost its faith. Our colors will fade eventually, so if our time is running out, day after day, we'll make the mundane a masterpiece. Oh my, my, oh my, my love, I take one look at you, you're taking me out.

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1: What's up, guys? It's Soja Cat.

It's hard to focus at work when you're thinking to yourself, how many sparklers are too many sparklers? Hey, my name's Andy. There is no such thing as too many sparklers. We're getting closer to that 4th of July weekend, and I'm going to help you stay motivated. It's

Hey, thanks for having us on while you work. It's Big Robin on today's big show. If you're a fan of the show Friends and you've always wanted to have a cup of coffee at the Central Perk Coffee Shop, that is an option now. We'll talk about it at 425.

0: Barbara, thank you for calling in. I will play your request right after this, but I've got a question for you. Do you have kids?
1: Yeah, I have a 9-year-old.
0: Okay, I need to ask you something about your 9-year-old. If you can hang out for 10 minutes, let's chat.

0: parents out there, my question to you is, what do you do when your kid snaps at you? How do you react? Tamara, what do you do?
1: Oh my gosh. I personally freeze up and I just let her cool down. You know, she won't stop, so she's got to cool down. I just try to stay calm.
0: That's good. You don't escalate it.
1: Right.
0: But does your kid snap often? Because, you know, I don't know if 9-year-olds get too moody, but maybe.
1: Oh, yeah. She gets moody. She's very moody. Yeah, the dog ate one of her toys, and she had a complete meltdown. And so I had to reorder it. And it was like a handmade mask from Etsy for like $150.
0: Ooh. Okay. If you do actually get to a situation where your kid is just being ridiculous, have you ever had to ground your child?
1: No, but we can't, you know, we try not to do won't do overnights, or you can't go do stuff yet. I haven't grounded her, like, technically yet, no.
0: Yeah, once she gets the phone, though, that's probably where that starts.
1: Oh, yeah. She's terrible with that.
0: Wait, she's 9 and she has a phone?
1: She don't have a phone, but when she's with me and my mom, she takes my mom's phone and she's on the phone nonstop on her TikTok, yeah.
0: Oh, she's like, this is mine now.
1: Yep, exactly.
0: That's awesome.
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0: Travis romance. It's going down. This weekend, they all come together. Boy bands that made you cry. Girl groups that made you dance. Icons and thumbs. One-hit wonders you still know word for word. Plus, Travis and Taylor said yes. And we're here for it all weekend. Your toast to the happy couple and some of Taylor's biggest moments. It's an all-American throwback weekend meets Taylor wedding weekend. 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

Ella Langley's Dandelion Tour has 21 extra stops. She knew we needed it. Gotta love that. She's looking out for us. Hey, this one from her is trending. I know you know it. It's Choose in Texas.

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2: Shout out to Stewart's, who I call Stewies. Hey, it's Alice and Kay. They're always giving us a reason to stop by their locations in New York State and look on their merch shop. So for the summer, first they released a really cool beach towel. Now they have a 90s theme accessory that we all want and need. Growing up, I always had those slap bracelets that you would put on your wrist. So they created slap wrap can coolers that we can put onto our drinks that are similar to the slap bracelets we had in the 90s. I wonder what's going to be next from Stewart's. For me, it's exciting to think about this.
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1: This is it. We are having a bachelorette party for Taylor Swift all hour long. We're going to be playing bachelorette games. We're also going to be playing songs from artists that are definitely going to be at the wedding. And we're going to do some shout outs for Taylor and Travis. So hit me up in the app. We're going to get things started with a song from someone who probably

Hey, thanks for having us on while you work. It's Big Robin on today's big show. If you're a fan of the show Friends and you've always wanted to have a cup of coffee at the Central Perk Coffee Shop, that is an option now. We'll talk about it at 425.

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1: Taylor time.
2: Thank you so much, you guys.
3: It's a bachelorette party for Taylor Swift, and now we want to play the game. How well do you know the bride, Brandy? I've got three questions for you. All right, what NFL team does Travis Kelce play for?
4: Oh, gosh. Kansas City Chiefs.
3: Yes. You know, a lot of people mess up and they say the Eagles, but that's actually Jason Kelce.
4: Oh, that's funny. Yep.
3: Yeah. Okay. Question number two, and I think you're going to get this. It's so easy. What is Taylor Swift's favorite animal?
4: Oh, my God.
3: Oh, yeah.
4: This one is easy. I don't know her animal. I'm going to go with cat.
3: Yeah. She's a huge cat person.
4: Okay.
3: This one's a little trickier.
4: Okay.
3: All right. Name Taylor Swift's 2017 album that many people described as edgy. It didn't perform as well. Do you know what album that was?
4: I can't even think of it. It's not that. No, that was the new one.
3: 2017.
4: Oh, man. Fearless is all I could think of. I don't know.
3: Let me give you a hint.
4: Okay.
3: Snakes.
4: I cannot think of it. I don't know.
3: You give up?
4: I don't.
3: It's Reputation.
4: Okay.
3: You did a really great job. You did get two out of three.
4: You.
3: So I believe you, yes. You do know the bride well. You are a Taylor Swift fan. Congratulations.
4: All right. Thank you.
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0: 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America. The hits, the throwbacks, the Taylor and Travis romance. It's going down. This weekend, they all come together. Boy bands that made you cry. Girl groups that made you dance. Icons. Anthems. One hit wonders you still know word for word. Plus, Travis and Taylor said yes. And we're here for it all weekend. Your toast to the happy couple and some of Taylor's biggest moments. It's an all-American throwback weekend meets Taylor wedding weekend. Don't miss this. 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

0: Hey, we see you sitting there at the light on Vestal Parkway. 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

What do you think Taylor and Travis's vows are going to sound like? They're going to be really romantic and poetic, right? They have to be. Kind of like this song. It's trending from OneRepublic, Needs Your Love.

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2: I bet you have wondered the same thing. Hey, it's Allison Kay. What is the speed limit driving through school zones during the summer? Well, in Albany, their school speed zone cameras are going to remain on. They are keeping their cameras on to see any summer school programs and educational activities going on in the area. There are even key locations with active cameras, including Albany High School, Hackett Middle School, and Pine Hills Elementary School. This is also a good reminder when we drive through any school zones during the summer, we can just do the speed limit, enjoy the windows down and the music on while we're cruising through.
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ready for Taylor with a bouquet toss to you. Kelsey hit us up in the app and said that this song is absolutely going to play at their wedding. It's John Legend, All of Me. What?

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Like, we just want to take a nap. Let us do that. Hey, my name's Andy. I'm going to potentially help you stay motivated, but I got to work on me first. So we'll get through this together.

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They're not in school. They're acting a little crazy. So let's share with each other some parenting advice. Hit me up in the app. Give me your tips, and we're going to talk it out in 10 minutes.

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0: kids are not in school right now, and that can be a lot. Thought I'd ask the question. Tamara, what's your parenting advice? Do you have anything?
1: I would just say, you know, try to do things the right way and, you know, have support and, you know, like, because you think you're going to do it perfect, you know, like get married and have all the support and, you know, be like happily ever after. But really, life is unpredictable. And so things always turn out that way and it's okay.
0: Yeah, give yourself a little grace. And at the very least, you know, you're doing it better than your parents. No, I'm just kidding. Kind of. Hey, hit me up in the app with your parenting advice. Let's share with each other.
2: 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America. The hits. The throwbacks. The Taylor and Travis romance. It's going down. This weekend, they all come together. Boy bands that made you cry. Girl groups that made you dance. Icons. Anthems. One-hit wonders you still know word for word. Plus, Travis and Taylor said yes. And we're here for it all weekend. Your toast to the happy couple and some of Taylor's biggest moments. It's an all-American throwback weekend meets Taylor Wedding Weekend. Don't miss this. 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

If you are staring at your computer desk right now, not getting any work done, you need to open up our app. This is your chance for a vacation, a trip to Lollapalooza to see Tate McRae, Olivia Dean, Charlie XCX. It's honestly the easiest thing you'll do all day.

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2: Let's talk about those sell-by, use-by stickers on food in New York State. Hey, it's Allison Kay. Well, it's interesting because New York State is proposing a ban on sell-by stickers to reduce food waste. A lot of consumers just throw away food that is still safe to eat based off of those dates. So the new bill aims to clarify food labeling, use-by, that's going to indicate the safety date. Well, best if use-by is going to retain its original meaning, and then the sell-by sticker will only be used for retailers. You got all that? Let's move forward with that use-by date so we really understand how long we can keep our food for. It sounds like a great idea.
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0: She had so many nice things to say about the couple. Hey, we're doing toast for Taylor and Travis ahead of their wedding. You should open up our app. Do the same thing.

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You ever look up from your computer screen and you think to yourself, like, how is it already 2 o'clock and I've actually not gotten any of my work done? I've been doing stuff, but what do I have to show for? My name's Andy. It is okay, I promise. I'm trying to put

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Like, this man does not know how to work an oven. Hey, you should hit me up on the app. What's something you don't trust your partner to do around the house?

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0: Tom, I might get you in trouble for this one, but what's something you don't trust your partner to do around the house?
1: Cook.
0: Cook? Oh, no. Are we talking about your wife right now?
1: Yeah.
0: Okay, so she is not a cook.
1: Right. I'm the cook, yeah.
0: Okay, so has there been any disasters with food that you've
1: Nothing like that. Nothing like that. No.
0: It's just like, oh, bless her heart, she tries, but it's just like, not good.
1: Right.
0: Okay, well, does she at least do the dishes after you cook? Do you guys kind of split the chores?
1: We have a dishwasher, so that's good.
0: If I asked her the same question, what would she not trust you to do around the house?
1: Oh, probably clean.
0: All cleaning in general?
1: General cleaning. Yeah.
0: I, you know what? I think you're getting off easy here. All you have to do is the cooking. She's doing the whole entire house.
1: Probably.
2: 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America. The hits, the throwbacks, the Taylor and Travis romance. It's going down. This weekend, they all come together. Boy bands that made you cry. Girl groups that made you dance. Icons. Anthems. One-hit wonders you still know word for word. Plus, Travis and Taylor said yes. And we're here for it all weekend. Your toast to the happy couple and some of Taylor's biggest moments. It's an all-American throwback weekend meets Taylor Wedding Weekend. Don't miss this. 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
2: Let's talk about New York State and the best road trips. Hey, it's Allison Kay. Well, New York State has been ranked the second best state for summer road trips. And this is according to a study by Wallet Hub. But this is something we already know. Visiting the Adirondacks, the Finger Lakes, of course, the beautiful Catskills, even Niagara Falls. But these are prime destinations for road trippers. There are so many fun things to do and explore in New York State without even leaving. And this is your reminder if you're thinking about doing a staycation this summer.
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Hey, my name's Andy. I've been told that I need to leave. My time is up. You got to keep listening. We've got Pop Crush Nights kicking off for you at 7. 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
1: What's up, guys? It's Doja Cat.

4th of July right around the corner here. Maybe you're thinking it's just going to be a four-day work week. Some wishful thinking there. Keep your fingers crossed if that happens. Thanks a lot for letting us be part of your Tuesday workday. My name is Sweet Lenny.

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Wednesday on the Jubal Show, a brand new Call of Booty. 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

Taylor Swift knows a thing or two about sold-out concerts. How about this one-day-only concert led by a huge name in music? Tell you what's going on out in Irvine, California at the end of August in 10 minutes.

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0: I'm Sweet Lenny. Olivia Rodrigo put together a huge concert, a one-day-only thing happening in Irvine, California, August 29th. It's called Daisy Chain Fields, and she explains why.
1: When I pictured this festival, I had an image in my head of girls sitting underneath a tree, like, making
2: their little
1: daisy chain. Yeah, or, like, flower crowns or friendship bracelets. So I came up with the name Daisy Chain Fields.
0: Some big names involved. Obviously, Olivia Rodrigo is going to perform Dochi. Also on the bill, Chapel Roan, special guest Sarah McLachlan, Stevie Nicks, if you want to go. Tickets already sold out. I think there's a huge wait list.
3: 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America. The hits, the throwbacks, the Taylor and Travis romance. It's going down. This weekend, they all come together. Boy bands that made you cry. Girl groups that made you dance. Icons. Anthems. One-hit wonders you still know word for word. Plus, Travis and Taylor said yes. And we're here for it all weekend. Your toast to the happy couple and some of Taylor's biggest moments. It's an all-American throwback weekend meets Taylor Wedding Weekend. Don't miss this. 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
1: They say the holy water's watered down, and this town's lost its faith. 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
1: Teddy Swims on the importance of social media in his career.
2: I think that's just, it's been pivotal in my life, man. We had did this cover of Journey's Don't Stop Believing from the green room, you know. I just like sang the first two lines, and I think in like a week it had tripled my following. And what I did in like a year on covers was like trumped in like a week on TikTok. It was just so nuts.
1: The trending track from Teddy Swims now, Mr. Know-It-All. She

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2: I bet you have wondered the same thing. Hey, it's Allison K. What is the speed limit driving through school zones during the summer? Well, in Albany, their school speed zone cameras are going to remain on. They are keeping their cameras on to see any summer school programs and educational activities going on in the area. There are even key locations with active cameras, including Albany High School, Hackett Middle School, and Pine Hills Elementary School. This is also a good reminder when we drive through any school zones during the summer, we can just do the speed limit, enjoy the windows down and the music on while we're cruising through.
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Taylor Swift, Travis Kelce getting married. And if you didn't get an invitation, you're like, well, how am I supposed to be part of it? We are giving you a chance to. 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

We are flying through a Tuesday workday. At least that's what we're telling ourselves with the end of the work week, maybe closer than we actually thought before it all started. Hey there, my name is Sweet Lenny. Let's get through the last hour of this together, playing at least 10 hits in a row for you now.

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0: AM Sweet Lenny. Asking for a friend here, especially with a very famous celebrity couple apparently getting married over the weekend here. The biggest dating red flags you completely ignored and why. Kim, what do you got?
1: Okay, how about this one?
0: All right.
1: He asked me out after I said yeah.
0: Mm-hmm.
1: He then proceeded to tell me you didn't have a license, a car, and didn't get paid until the next week.
0: Yeah.
1: And somehow we still got married.
0: Well. All right, I want to know from you, what's the biggest dating red flag you completely ignored?
2: 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The hits, the throwbacks, the Taylor and Travis romance. It's going down. This weekend, they all come together. Boy bands that made you cry. Girl groups that made you dance. Icons. Anthems. One-hit wonders you still know word for word. Plus, Travis and Taylor said yes. And we're here for it all weekend. Your toast to the happy couple and some of Taylor's biggest moments. It's an all-American throwback weekend meets Taylor Wedding Weekend. Don't miss this. Download our app. Turn us up. 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

same. Pink Panthers and Zara Larsson teaming up right there. Zara Larsson going to be on stage at Lollapalooza. You can be in the crowd at Lollapalooza for one of the biggest concerts.

When it comes to the Billboard country charts, there is no song in the history of that chart that has ever been bigger than this one. 28 weeks at number one. It's a stunner. The trending track for you right now, it's from Ella Langley. This is Choosing Texas.

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Wednesday on the Jubal Show, a brand new Call of Booty. 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

only bringing this up because I had a friend who said he wouldn't date this person because they had tattoos on their arm. And one of the tattoos was the name of their ex. I was like, is that a big deal? And he was like, yes, totally a big deal. So what's the biggest red flag you completely ignored anyway? We'll get to your answers coming up here in 10.

0: I'm sweet, Lenny.
1: Sweetness.
0: I ain't asking for a friend here because my friend seriously was like, I can't date this person because they have their ex's name tattooed on their arm. 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
1: Wow, well, timeliness is very important to you, Mike. 20 minutes late, is that really that big of a red flag that you completely ignored? It could be. It could be a sign of things to come. What do you think? Let me know now on our app.
2: 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America. The hits, the throwbacks, the Taylor and Travis romance. It's going down. This weekend, they all come together. Boy bands that made you cry. Girl groups that made you dance. Icons. Anthems. One-hit wonders you still know word for word. Plus, Travis and Taylor said yes. And we're here for it all weekend. Your toast to the happy couple and some of Taylor's biggest moments. It's an all-American throwback weekend meets Taylor Wedding Weekend. 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

0: 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Sweet Lenny Smash.
1: Well, this one topped the official singles charts in over 38 different countries. Released in 2019 from the EP The Kids Are Coming. This is Tones and I, a Sweet Lenny Smash. 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

Gracie Abrams is dating actor Paul Mescal, and she was afraid that having a secure relationship was going to mess up her songwriting. I don't think so far. Trending track from her, here's Hit the Wall.

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2: Let's talk about those sell-by, use-by stickers on food in New York State. Hey, it's Allison Kay. Well, it's interesting because New York State is proposing a ban on sell-by stickers to reduce food waste. A lot of consumers just throw away food that is still safe to eat based off of those dates. So the new bill aims to clarify food labeling, use-by, that's going to indicate the safety date. Well, best if use-by is going to retain its original meaning, and then the sell-by sticker will only be used for retailers. You got all that? Let's move forward with that use-by date so we really understand how long we can keep our food for. It sounds like a great idea.
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Wednesday on the Jubal Show, a brand new Call of Booty. 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

0: to start dating somebody and see some obvious red flags. Well, this one is for you, asking you about obvious red flags that you just ignored completely. What do you think? What were they? We'll get to your answers in 10.
1: They say the holy water's watered down, and this town's lost its faith. Our colors will fade eventually, so if our time is running out, day after day, we'll make the mundane a masterpiece. Oh my, my, oh my, my love, I take one look at you, you're taking me out.

0: coming in or what?
1: I'm Sweet Lenny asking for a friend here about red flags that you see. They're obvious and you're just like, well, I'll just ignore it. And a buddy who wouldn't date somebody because they had their ex's name tattooed on their arm. And he's like, I can't do that. Okay. So how about you, Jen? What do you got?
2: Well, the biggest red flag is the fact that he reached out to me through DM on social media.
1: Oh.
2: That was all that I needed to know.
1: Well, I thought, is that really a big red flag? It might be. Thanks for reaching out, Jen. What's the biggest dating red flag you completely ignored? Let me know now on our app.
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3: 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Boy bands that made you cry. 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Icons, anthems, one-hit wonders you still know word for word. Plus, Travis and Taylor said yes. And we're here for it all weekend. Your toast to the happy couple and some of Taylor's biggest moments. It's an all-American throwback weekend meets Taylor Wedding Weekend. 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

Somber performing at this year's Lollapalooza four-day festival, Grant Park in Chicago. 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

Teddy Swims announced the Ugly Tour earlier this year, and now we're just like a month or two away from it kicking off, and he's going to be busy through the remainder of 2026. He'll probably do the song. A trending track from him now. Here is Mr. Know-It-All.

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2: Let's talk about New York State and the best road trips. Hey, it's Allison Kay. Well, New York State has been ranked the second best state for summer road trips. And this is according to a study by Wallet Hub. But this is something we already know. Visiting the Adirondacks, the Finger Lakes, of course, the beautiful Catskills, even Niagara Falls. But these are prime destinations for road trippers. There are so many fun things to do and explore in New York State without even leaving. And this is your reminder if you're thinking about doing a staycation this summer.
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2: Bold shoulders. We're talking shoulder pads. That's what's coming into trend. I'm going to be honest. This is the comeback that I need. I love a shoulder pad moment. It's so much better than like swimsuits.
3: Yeah, like designing women, like that type of like the shoulder pads. I was watching a Whitney Houston video today because that's what one person does. And she had these giant shoulder pads on. I was like, it's kind of fab.
2: Yep. Give me some shoulder pads and a brooch. And I'm there.

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1: Trying to get that perfect photo in the middle of summer? I can help you out with that. According to a new study, they say you have to stand 7 feet away from the camera and you will look capiche la perfecto.
2: Oh, my favorite thing is I stand 7 feet away from everyone. It's like, try and get that photo. Oh, there's Donnie. Oh, wait. Why is he all the way in the background?
1: Off in the distance. Distant Donnie.
2: Oh, I like it.
1: Good thing you're sweet.
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0: 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The hits, the throwbacks, the Taylor and Travis romance.
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0: This weekend, they all come together. Boy bands that made you cry. Girl groups that made you dance. Icons. Anthems. One hit wonders you still know word for word. Plus, Travis and Taylor said yes. And we're here for it all weekend. Your toast to the happy couple and some of Taylor's biggest moments. 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
1: I hate shaving. 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There's so many days I just go, again today.
2: Okay, look, I'm gonna call you out on this. You might have to manscape, all right? But it is nothing in comparison to what women have to do while we're freezing through chilly season and continuously shaving our legs. It is exhausting. My arms hurt.
1: No, I know men are out there going, look, shaving our face is equally as hard. 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

0: night.
1: Imagine this. You're hiding from the police. You're like, ooh, maybe they won't see me playing hide and seek. Marco, not saying polo because you don't want the police to know where you are. But instead, your phone goes off because you were an idiot and didn't put your phone on silent. That's what happened in your daily dose of Florida. A man was hiding from the police. His cell phone started ringing, so they found it.
2: Because it was ringing?
1: Yes. Didn't put it on silent. What?
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1: Are you serious? 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